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to be with you. That is Mr. Big, and it's Andrew J. hanging out with you on your Tuesday. Glad to have you along. Taylor Swift, this is Opalite.

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0: Three Doors Down and Here Without You. Great to have you along. I'm Andrew J. here with you. And some great music still to come, including Daughtry right around the corner.
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0: Olivia Dean, Man I Need. Great to have you along. It is Andrew Jay, and I hope you are having a good one. Thanks for making me part of your day today. Got Wilson Phillips around the corner.
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1: It's Lauren with Royals, and it's Andrew J here with you on your Tuesday. And the important things on the calendar you need to know today. First and foremost, it's National Chocolate Chip Cookie Day. So, yes, you have some time. The day is not over yet to find some chocolate chip cookies in your set. And if you need something to go with it, normally I would say a nice tall glass of ice cold milk. But it's also National White Wine Day, so I'm willing to make a substitution.
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0: Post Malone going in circles. I'm Andrew Jay here with you on your Tuesday, going in circles myself. Stick around for Charlie Puth coming up in just a bit.
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And this town's lost its faith. Our colors will fade eventually. 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

0: It's Alex Warren. That is Ordinary. And I'm Andrew J. Feeling a little extraordinary on your Tuesday. Going to bring you Maroon 5 coming up.
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0: It is the fate of Ophelia. That's the one, the only, the Taylor Swift. Hi, how's it going? It's Andrew J. Getting through your Tuesday. Okay, keep it here for Hozier in just a bit.
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0: hope you're having a good one for your Tuesday. Hang tight for you, Beyonce, coming up.
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0: 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It's Andrew J with you, and it is National Chocolate Chip Cookie Day today. I'm just saying that's really all you need to know and to make it happen before the day comes to a close. Lady Gaga coming up. Stick around.
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0: 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I hope your week's easy to get through so far. Hey, stick around. I got Selena coming your way.
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1: 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WOXF. Oxford. WQLJ. Batesville. Water Valley.

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Great to have you here. It's Andrew J. So Roxette has a new lead singer. They were supposed to come over to the tour here in the U.S. That unfortunately got canceled. Hopefully, rescheduled.

0: 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Yeah, it's Gotye, someone we used to know. Great to have you here. It is Andrew J, and I hope you are having a great Tuesday night. Stick around. Bon Jovi around the corner.
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0: Huntrex Golden and I, Major J, with you on your Tuesday. Thanks for hanging out. Pink is coming your way in a bit. Stick around.
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0: 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It's Dua Lipa there. Great to have you along. I'm Andrew J. Thank you for hanging out. Have yourself an amazing rest of your night. We will hang out again soon and keep it here for Foreigner.
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0: Taylor Swift, I Knew It, I Knew You, Stevie Nicks, The Edge of 17, and Todd here in the news, Christina Applegate, who is it MS she's dealing with? Well, she's been in the hospital 4 months, but now she is happy to be home, and I'm glad for her too. Some of those wins, even though they may be small wins to you, big wins to her, I would say. Savage Garden, truly, madly, deeply, that's coming up.
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0: She's Sabrina Carpenter with Espresso. Sarah McLachlan, A Bit of Go Too. Ben Affleck and Jamie Ding had recent success on Who Wants to Be a Millionaire. Is that still on TV? Seriously? I guess I missed that one. They won $1 million for the Eastern Congo Initiative. And the show achieved its best ratings of the year, reaching 4.22 million live and same-day viewers, apparently. So congratulations.
1: If Ernest Hemingway was alive today, would he say this to you?
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0: Natalie and Brulee are touring there, and Todd Chambliss in. Well, if you think it's always safe to go and do some swimming off the coast of Massachusetts, the warming waters off there, apparently some concern as a couple of fishermen caught a juvenile tiger shark, usually found only in the Caribbean. So if there's a juvenile there, there must be a family there. So be careful out there. Swimming pools might be the case if you live off that coast of Massachusetts. May try the pool instead. Maybe getting in the ocean, maybe not the best idea.
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0: TOC Waterfalls Journey and Don't Stop Believin', who, by the way, will be touring this fall. Saw some dates in November. And they're not doing a Christmas show. So if you like Journey and you thought, maybe I missed them this summer, maybe you'll have a chance this fall, depending upon where they are. So there you are. Taylor Swift, It's a Cruel Summer. Coming up, Duran Duran, Ella Langley on the way too.
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0: She is Ella Langley. That is Cult Shoes in Texas. Duran Duran, Hungry Like the Wolf, a little bit ago. Bruce Springsteen's wife, Patty Scialfa, apparently has blood cancer. Did not know that. She's been battling it for 8 years. Good news is it's now in remission. That is very good news. Bruno Mars and I Just Might, we have got coming up.
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WOXF. 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WQLJ. 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

0: 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Got James Blunt and You're Beautiful coming up. Brit Bread and Oops, I Did It Again.
1: Leave Brittany alone.
0: I was just saying it's coming up in just a second. 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Apparently, it's an estimated $786 million now. 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
1: Oh, it's beautiful. But wait a minute, isn't this...
0: Yeah, yes it is.
1: But I thought the old lady dropped it into the ocean in the air.
0: Well, baby, I went down and got it for you.
1: Aw, you shouldn't have.

you, Dean, the man I need, James Blunt, and you're beautiful. Well, there may be no future Triple Crown winners in horse racing. Apparently, they're creating a brand new system to determine the top three-year-old racehorses that includes the Kentucky Derby and Belmont Stakes, but not the Preakness. So, bit of a big change. It's been like that for a number of years, actually.

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0: I want you, I need you, oh God. I need these beautiful things that I've got.
1: Ben Taboo, The Beautiful Things, and Steve Winwood with Higher Love. Jelly Roll in the news saying he is taking a break from touring. Needs some downtime. You know, that big divorce, a big, big change in his life, and lots to consider. So may not see him on the road for a bit. Got Madonna Into the Groove kicking off a big marathon of music coming up next.
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0: Ordinary is the song. Alex Warren doing that one. And Genesis, That's All. We'll play a little Justin Timberlake in a bit. Don't worry if you were concerned about who's going to be singing the Sunday night football theme song for the 14th season. That would be Carrie Underwood. She'll be back belting it out. September 13th is the first game.
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1: Maroon 5 Memories, Erasure in the Chains of Love. I had a chance to see Queen. Of course, it was Queen with Adam Lambert some years ago. Like, I don't know if it was like 6-7 years ago, and they were great. But their days of touring as a band may be coming to an end. The wife of Queen guitarist Brian May says the band's getting old and, well, they're tired of touring. Not sure how long they'll stay on the road. So if you have a chance to see them before they stop, now might be the time to go and do that.
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0: Luke Holmes' Fast Car, Spin Doctors 2, and Two Princes. By the way, they had an outdoor showing of the movie Practical Magic at the Hollywood Forever Cemetery last Saturday. Now, the cemetery, be kind of scary. Two of the stars from the movie showed up to say hi to fans. Sandra Bullock and Nicole Kidman were there in attendance.
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0: Rihanna and Calvin Harris. And We Found Love, I'm Todd, Song of the Summer. Is it too early to try to figure that out? Well, the New York Times has a list of 8 finalists. Tame Impala and Jenny with Dracula, the Jenny remix. Ella Langley Choose in Texas. Drake, Janice, STFU. Stella Lefty with Boston. Young Miami with Spendat. Not familiar with that one. Phoenix Flexin' and the Perps on the Beat with Rubbers. All right, that's a little unsettling. Don Toliver with E85 and Zara Larsson, Midnight Sun. Those that they say should be considered as Song of the Summer. 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I don't know why. It's been number one for how many weeks? Like 15 or so? It's been all summer long number one. Pretty much, why wouldn't you consider that one, really?
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0: Meant to be BB Rexha in Florida, Georgia Line, and Bon Jovi back there living on a prayer. And Todd here. Well, a Hollywood producer named Amy Pascal says the odds are pretty good. You'll find out who the next James Bond will be before the end of the year. You've had all kinds of folks in your head maybe thinking about who could do it, but I think Idris Elba would be the guy, but I don't know that he wants to be. But there's all kinds of good folks out there, so we'll see before they say the end of the year.
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0: So easy to fall in love with Olivia Dean. Wacky but true story. Delivery driver in Pennsylvania has been charged with running a fraudulent scheme involving Little Debbie snack cakes. James Powell allegedly sold products like oatmeal cream pies and cosmic brownies at flea markets while submitting false invoices to retailers. He reportedly forged signatures on invoices from stores like Walmart and Shop and Save, totaling over $13,000. Between July and September last year, he profited more than $1,700 from the scheme. Why you gotta be dragging Little Debbie in there? For goodness sake, she's just trying to make some delicious snack cakes.
1: Here's the deal. The government is over $38 trillion in debt, which means the IRS isn't slowing down. 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
2: Ladies and gentlemen, this is Mambo number 5.

is Lou Bega, who's actually a German cat, and the song is a redo. It originally came out in 1949 as an instrumental piece. It was huge in Europe, like Zamfir and the Pan Flute. And then Lou Bega took the sounds of it, sampled the original version, and added some words, and voila, Mambo number 5. And I'm Steve. Thought it'd be a fun one this morning. Get the day started with Pink.

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0: Word on the street is that Taylor and Travis do not agree on security. 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

0: That's golden. Every rose has its thorn, poison in there. You know, Bret Michaels has been sick a bunch. 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Like, bad kidney stone. 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So, and it was nasty enough for Bret that he went to the hospital and they're like, oh, this is not going to come out. So they had surgery to extract it.
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1: I'm in love with the shape of you is Ed Sheeran with a song about Rihanna, who was in Barbados the other day, had some wild outfit on for Carnival. Carnival, I guess. Or Jason Mraz, Shawn Mendes, Nothing Holding Me Back To. And good morning, Wednesday. We are starting off the workday.
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WOXF. 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WQLJ. 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
1: I'm Kelly Bennett with the SuperTalk AgriNews Network, and here's your Sunrise Ag Report. America's soy farmers are feeling the squeeze with less land to grow their crops on, but a growing number of customers to feed. Fox's Asher Red is at a soy farm in Kentucky.
2: Farmers are finding creative ways to grow more crops on less land. According to the Department of Agriculture, the amount of U.S. farmland is down more than 7% from 2000. Barry Alexander is a soy farmer in Cadiz, Kentucky.
3: Land's going away every day, and that's one commodity that they're not going to reproduce.
2: A lot of Alexander's soy will go to China, America's top soy customer. Caleb Ragland, chairman of the American Soybean Association, says China agreed to buy 25 million metric tons of U.S. soy annually.
4: We're on a positive trend, but we still got a long ways to go to completely hit the targets that they've agreed to.
2: Soybean harvest in Kentucky starts next month and goes through October.
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0: That's the new one from Bruno. Risk It All. Girls Just Want to Have Fun, which was the name of Cyndi Lauper's tour, which she said was the grand poo-pah finale, and then, maybe we'll go out and play some gigs again. Wednesday morning, nobody won the Powerball again on Monday, so the jackpot, what's it going to be, like $800 million now? And as we've talked about, it's kind of funny, right? We don't pay attention to it at all until it's getting up close to a billion. Then we start watching it, like, okay. And then people start talking, if I won the Powerball, what would I do? I'm always shocked and amazed that people say they would keep working. Like, what? 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

0: Girls Like You is Maroon 5. The Go-Go's, Head Over Heels, Lifehouse in there too. Hump Day Morning, 8-5. I'm Steve Lee. Hope you're having a great start to the workday. If you have 401k, something like that, days like today are good days to check your balance, because S&P record high yesterday and the Dow hit 54,000. So like on days like that, then you look at your 401k investment and you're like, oh, look how sharp I am. My investments are way up. I'm going to be rich.
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1: Look now at your Q105 weather forecast. 92 going to be your high today with partly cloudy skies. 69 your overnight low. Tomorrow, Thursday, partly cloudy yet again. High of 94, the low of 72. Temperatures will remain in the low 90s for Friday. Going to heat up, though, for the weekend. Around 75 now. Good morning from Q105.
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0: There's Hozier. You're Too Sweet for Me. NSYNC tearing up my heart in there, too. First preseason coaches poll is out for college football. Ohio State is number one. First time they've been preseason ranked at number one since 2015.
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4: I'm Kelly Bennett for SuperTalk Mississippi News. The Coast generated just over $130 million in winnings this month, about $450,000 less than June of last year. Biloxi Mayor Fofo Gillich says the city's eight casinos send $120 million a year to the state.
5: The state of Mississippi keeps $80 million right off the rack. Of the $40 million that's resulting, $10 million goes to the county for public works and public safety, and another $3.76 million goes to Gulfport, Long Beach, Parish Christian, and Harrison County Schools. We're reducing that. $7.3 million goes to Biloxi Public Schools.
4: And the city of 50,000 welcomes 50,000 guests on a typical weekend.
5: That's why I need, you know, twice as many police department and fire department and first responders than anybody else in the state. We're different than anybody else in the state.
4: He'd like Biloxi to get a bigger share of the revenue the casinos generate.
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4: A look at your state forecast from the National Weather Service. Northern Mississippi will be sunny with patchy fog in the morning. Highs will be in the lower 90s with heat index readings around 101. Tonight will be mostly clear with patchy fog after midnight and lows in the lower 70s. Central Mississippi will be sunny with patchy morning fog and a chance of afternoon showers and thunderstorms. Highs will be in the mid-90s with heat index readings of 102 to 107. Tonight will be mostly clear with patchy fog after midnight and lows in the lower 70s. Southern Mississippi.

0: Mississippi will be sunny with patchy fog in the morning and a slight chance of afternoon showers and thunderstorms. Highs will be in the mid-90s with heat index readings from 103 to 108. Tonight will be clear with patchy fog after midnight and lows in the low to mid-70s.
1: Good morning from the Domino's.com Studio 92. Going to be your high today with partly cloudy skies. 69, your overnight low. Already around 75. Happy first day of school for those returning back. 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

Great story this past weekend in the Sunday London Times about his health, how it is dramatically improved from where it was a couple of years ago. Phil was on death's door. In fact, they called his family in to come say farewell, and which he doesn't remember, but he got better. They were holy grail. I got better. And he did. Name Steve, you got to be.

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0: Green Day has announced the launch of Green Day TV. It is, you think, what? What are they going to do, play Green Day videos all the time? It's going to premiere tomorrow on the band's YouTube channel. The content remains to be seen. So exactly what will be on Green Day TV, we don't know. But it's you know, the guys from Green Day say it's going to be huge.
1: It's Riley Green, and I'm here with Boot Barn.
2: When I was growing up in Alabama, we didn't have cowboys, just small tracts of land, no big open fields. And to me, a cowboy was somebody that was tough, that wasn't scared to work. My dad was kind of a cowboy in my eyes. You know, he built houses his whole life. You have to have a pretty good work ethic to get up every morning and go do construction work in a hot sun in Alabama. And that was our version of a cowboy where I grew up.
1: Riley Green and Boot Barn, sharing a deep respect for the cowboy way.
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1: Look now at your Q105 weather forecast. 92 going to be your high today with partly cloudy skies. 69 your overnight low. Tomorrow, Thursday, partly cloudy yet again. High of 94, the low of 72. Temperatures will remain in the low 90s for Friday. Going to heat up, though, for the weekend. Around 75 now. 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

0: sorry, I'm here for someone else. Benson, Chicago. Hard for me to say that I'm sorry in there, too. So, yeah, sorry, set there. We've got a crowded house coming up for your hump day. Good morning. Back to it. Getting the workday started. How is August so far? Into the dog days, of course. Had the MLB trade deadline this week. Some fairly substantial moves made in baseball. We'll see if that shifts the some teams one way or another, right?
1: I'm Kelly Bennett for SuperTalk Mississippi News. DRC Industries is investing $4 million to set up shop in the Golden Triangle. The project, which was announced by the Mississippi Development Authority on Tuesday, will result in 50 new jobs in Lowndes County. DRC Industries is headquartered in Kentucky. The company specializes in industrialized packaging products, including cornerboard, paper tubes and cores, and chipboard sheeting, which is used to protect products during storage and transit. They'll locate operations at an existing facility in Columbus. For all the latest Mississippi news, sports, weather, and politics, follow us on Facebook, X, or online at supertalk.fm.
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1: Since its launch April 23rd, the Medicaid Fraud War Room has stopped more than $203 million in potentially improper Medicaid payments. Attorney General Lynn Fitch has joined a coalition of 17 attorneys general urging Congress to pass the Stop Fraud and Medicaid Act. The bill supports one of the initiatives in the five-point Medicaid fraud fighting plan that Attorney General Fitch presented to Vice President Vance at a White House roundtable in May. Currently, federal restrictions on state Medicaid fraud control units

0: limit the states to investigating and prosecuting Medicaid provider fraud. The Stop Fraud Act would enable them to investigate and prosecute Medicaid recipient fraud. Since taking office, Fitch has secured 58 criminal convictions and 61 civil settlements for fraud, recovering more than $101 million for Mississippi taxpayers.
1: 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Already around 75. Happy first day of school for those returning back. 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

0: Phil Collins said that he was blown away by how talented Taylor Swift was before she was a superstar. And he also says that Taylor really deserves being the hugest thing in the world right now. I don't know if hugest is a real word, but that's what Phil said. The hugest thing in the world.
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1: Looking out at your Q105 weather forecast, 92 going to be your high today with partly cloudy skies, 69 your overnight low. Tomorrow, Thursday, partly cloudy yet again, high of 94, the low of 72. Temperatures will remain in the low 90s for Friday. Going to heat up, though, for the weekend. Around 75 now. 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

0: found out about you, the gin blossoms, and a woman who's been in Italy for the summer working on a new movie project where she doesn't sing. It's Adele.
1: Hello.

0: Love Like Me Better. Janet, when I think of you in there too, it was the heyday of Janet Jackson. I never saw her in concert. Have you ever seen Janet? Man, that would have been fun. I mean, she still tours, but it's not like, you know, the Control or Rhythm Nation.
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5: From the Domino's.com studio, look at your Q105 weather forecast. 92 your high today with mostly sunny skies, 69 your overnight low, around 94 for the high on Thursday with partly cloudy skies yet again. Same goes for Friday. Gonna probably warm up though for the weekend. More of today's best mix of music right here on the Q.
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0: She is still at number one. I thought she got bumped, but I guess when they tallied everything up, 16 weeks in a row now, that song has been number one on the Billboard Hot 100. Now, it's interesting because 1 through 5 is all country artists on the Billboard Hot 100. So they say, all right, Ella Langley, number one. Morgan is 2. Taylor, I Knew It, I Knew You, is 3. Morgan and Ella with a duet at 4. And Stella Lefty is at 5. So I guess Taylor still counts as country for some people.
1: 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The body of a woman was found hanging from a tree behind a house in Jackson on Monday night. In a social media post at 9:05 p.m. Monday, Jackson police confirmed that

0: That the body of an unidentified black woman was discovered in the backyard of a vacant home in the 500 block of Road of Remembrance. Investigators haven't said whether foul play is suspected. Her body is being transported to the Mississippi State Medical Examiner's Office for an autopsy. 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
0: Ladies and gentlemen, Elvis has left the building. No, not that Elvis. The Elvis I'm referring to is a popular speckled kingsnake that arrived at the Mississippi Museum of Natural Science in 2008. He's helped hundreds of thousands of visitors develop a greater appreciation for Mississippi's native snakes. The staff has carefully evaluated his life and decided it's time for him to go into a quiet, comfortable retirement while remaining under the museum's care. The Mississippi Food Network has named Carly Coughlin as its new chief executive officer. The nonprofit food distribution organization distributes more than 2.3 million pounds of food and feeds over 163,000 people every month. For all things Mississippi, visit supertalk.fm.
2: Good morning from the Domino's.com studio. 92 going to be your high today with partly cloudy skies. 69 your overnight low. Already around 75. 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
1: 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Around 94 for the high on Thursday with partly cloudy skies yet again. Same goes for Friday. Going to probably warm up, though, for the weekend. 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

It's the Backstreet Boys and everybody. Hey, good morning. My name is Scott. Thanks for letting me tag along with you as we help fire out that first Wednesday of August around here with one of those Britney hits. Yeah, it's Miss Spears and Toxic.

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0: Science, Olivia Dean, and Man I Need. All right, well, I don't know if you heard the stats from over the weekend, but Spider-Man Brand New Day set a box office one-day record on Friday with $72 million in just that one day, breaking the previous one-day record by Avengers Endgame and their $60 million money haul. It also earned $355 million over the whole weekend, the second-best opening in history.
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0: That's Taylor Swift. All right, well, have you heard of the rock band Modest Mouse? They had a huge hit back in the day called Float On. Well, this certainly isn't good. The band has booted guitarist Simon O'Connor from their tour after, get this, allegations that he apparently sent inappropriate messages to a teenage fan. Yikes.
1: I'm Kelly Bennett for SuperTalk Mississippi News. Senator Jeremy England recently returned from the National Conference of State Legislatures, a bipartisan organization that serves lawmakers in all 50 states. He told us other states wanted to know more about Mississippi's education success.
2: It used to be a few years ago, you would walk in and say, oh, Mississippi legislator, okay, great, you got shoes on, you know, and now it's turned into, oh my gosh, tell us about, you know, this Mississippi miracle. Tell us how you changed the education system. Of course, no one person did it, and I came in kind of halfway through when this was going on, but I tell them, look, conservative leadership got us there.
1: Mississippi ranks 16th in the nation for K-12 public education, according to the Annie E. Casey Foundation's Kids Count data book.
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5: 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Many of those crashes could have been avoided. DPS, through its MHP's Motor Carrier Unit and the Commercial Transportation Enforcement Division, is partnering with Big Rig Truckers to conduct safety checks across our state for the Trooper and Trucker Safety Initiative. The Department of Public Safety and the Federal Motor Carrier Safety Administration are working together to keep our highways safe for everyone. 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
1: U.S. stocks finished sharply higher on Tuesday. Both the S&P 500 and Dow Jones Industrial Average logged fresh records. Peter Costa, a market analyst with CNBC, says there's still some risk.
6: I'm a big P/E ratio, you know, price-earnings ratio. I'm a huge fan of that. I think that gives you a good idea of when a company is overpriced. And if you start looking at the names that are up there, they're bordering on absurd price earnings ratios, absurd.
1: He wonders if investors are being too exuberant about the money spent on AI.
6: And I've been crowing about this for months, that when are they going to really get the return that they're expecting on the amount of money they're investing? To me, that's the key point. I think that's what every investor should think of.
7: 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Around 94 for the high on Thursday with partly cloudy skies yet again. Same goes for Friday. Going to probably warm up, though, for the weekend. 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
4: 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A former Neshoba County physician who spent time in jail for firing at deputies during a standoff in 2021 has been paroled. According to the Neshoba Democrat, Jeffrey Willis pled guilty to aggravated assault and was sentenced to 20 years with 10 years suspended in 2022. Deputies were called to his home on Road 602 in January of 2021 for a domestic incident. Willis admitted to firing shots at deputies who fired back, ending the standoff. He turned himself in after being treated for his injuries.
5: Did you know that millions of Americans rely on propane for dependable energy at home, at work, on the road, and on the farm? 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Or it's also the ideal energy for critical infrastructure like hospitals and emergency services. 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
4: According to the National Highway Traffic Safety Administration, the school bus is one of the safest vehicles on the road. Less than 1% of all traffic fatalities involve children on school transportation vehicles, but accidents do happen. A child was injured and a driver was airlifted to a hospital following a crash involving a school bus in Lowndes County Tuesday afternoon. According to the Mississippi Highway Patrol, the accident occurred along Highway 45 just south of Artesia around 4 p.m. Officials said a car collided with the back end of the school bus, caving in the front end of the vehicle that struck the bus. One child on the bus reportedly had minor pain from the collision, while the driver of the other vehicle had to be taken to a local hospital. For more Mississippi news, follow us on Facebook.

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Around 94 for the high on Thursday with partly cloudy skies yet again. Same goes for Friday. Gonna probably warm up though for the weekend. More of today's best mix of music right here on the Q.

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4: I'm Caleb Saylors with the SuperTalk AgriNews Network, and here is your morning Ag Report. Mississippi rice farmers are looking to preserve water while growing the crop. Officials with the Mississippi State University Extension Service say a popular method showing tremendous promise is recirculating tailwater in rice production. Tailwater describes water from rain or irrigation that runs off the field. In a recirculating system, that runoff water is reused by being sent back to the field. Even though rice is a small crop across the southeast, growing it accounts for almost half of the groundwater extracted from the Mississippi River Valley alluvial aquifer. In 2025, Mississippi harvested 161,000 acres of rice, slightly up from the previous year. That makes rice rank last among the row crops grown in the state, but it still accounts for a large portion of water usage.
5: Hello, I'm Sean Tindall, Commissioner of the Mississippi Department of Public Safety. Since 2021, Mississippi has seen a 25% reduction in fatalities involving crashes with commercial motor vehicles. Many of those crashes could have been avoided. DPS, through its MHP's Motor Carrier Unit and the Commercial Transportation Enforcement Division, is partnering with Big Rig Truckers to conduct safety checks across our state for the Trooper and Trucker Safety Initiative. The Department of Public Safety and the Federal Motor Carrier Safety Administration are working together to keep our highways safe for everyone. Thank you, and drive safely.
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0: That's Ed Sheeran with Camera. All right, well, have you heard about the first batch of home Lyme disease test kits that are shipping out this month? Yeah, Lyme disease test kits. The company is called Lyme Alert. It was started by a smarty pants MIT researcher, and they're apparently rolling out about 5,000 kits to begin. The whole idea is you'll be able to test a tick at home to find out in just like 15 minutes if that tick is carrying Lyme disease or not.
1: And Doug.
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0: It's Olivia Dean, and so easy. Hey, thanks for having us on as we help you on through that Wednesday. And listen, I'm going to preface this next story by just telling you up front, I have no idea how to say the name of these countries, so bear with me. Nauru, the world's third smallest country, has now officially changed their name to another country name I can't pronounce, Nauru.
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0: Cause I gotta have faith. 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

0: There's Post Malone and Morgan Wallen, and I had some help. All right, well, if you or a son or daughter is an Ariana Grande fan, she's going to be hanging it up for a while. Yeah, she says she's going to wrap up her current tour on September 1st and then seriously disappear from the spotlight for a long time.
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3: I'm Kelly Bennett for SuperTalk Mississippi News. The Coast generated just over $130 million in winnings this month, about $450,000 less than June of last year. Biloxi Mayor Fofo Gillich says the city's eight casinos send $120 million a year to the state.
4: The state of Mississippi keeps $80 million right off the rack. Of the $40 million that's resulting, $10 million goes to the county for public works and public safety, and another $3.76 million goes to Gulfport, Long Beach, Parish Christian, and Harrison County Schools. We're reducing that. $7.3 million goes to Biloxi Public Schools.
3: And the city of 50,000 welcomes 50,000 guests on a typical weekend.
4: That's why I need twice as many police department and fire department and first responders than anybody else in the state. We're different than anybody else in the state.
3: He'd like Biloxi to get a bigger share of the revenue the casinos generate.
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3: Two brothers are facing charges for an armed robbery in Picayune. Ricky Smith Jr. and his brother James Smith allegedly used a knife to hold up the Petrol Plus on Memorial Boulevard around 12:05 a.m.

0: Wednesday. Additional charges are pending. The body of a Port Gibson man was recovered from the Yazoo Diversion Canal in Vicksburg this morning after an overnight search. According to Vicksburg police, 36-year-old Demetrius Gibson entered the canal on a dare despite the fact that he didn't know how to swim. His body was pulled from the Mississippi River at around 5 a.m. A George County teen has been charged with two counts of sexual battery. 19-year-old Brenton Shavers allegedly sexually assaulted a child under the age of 14 over a period of several years. He turned himself in July 27th.
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2: From the Domino's.com studio, look at your Q105 weather forecast. 92 your high today with mostly sunny skies, 69 your overnight low, around 94 for the high on Thursday with partly cloudy skies yet again. Same goes for Friday. Going to probably warm up, though, for the weekend. 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
1: Here's your Midday Ag Report from the SuperTalk AgriNews Network. I'm J.T. Mitchell. Concerns about a cyclospora outbreak have resulted in an uptick in customers for one local company.
2: A cyclospora outbreak linked to contaminated lettuce has doubled sales at Salad Days, a small hydroponic farm in Florida.
3: People have really come out of the woodwork and want to know where their food is coming from.
2: President Lee Bailey says customers are turning to lettuce products they view as safer.
3: The reason that this concept of growing is so much safer is that it's all enclosed. You are walling out all the outside potential contaminants. We also treat with ozone, which is a way to kill any pathogens that could be in the water.
2: Cyclospora most commonly spreads when produce is irrigated or washed with contaminated water. Biomedical experts recommend consumers worried about the parasite purchase locally grown whole head lettuce and wash it themselves before eating.
1: That was Jennifer King reporting with the SuperTalk AgriNews Network. I'm J.T. Mitchell.
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Mariah Carey with Dream Lover, helping us get on through that Wednesday workday. My name is Scott, and from Carly Rae Jepsen, that big catchy hit of hers called Call Me Maybe.

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0: That's golden. All right, well, have you heard about this story? Yeah, apparently some guy decided it would be a good idea to strip down naked and jump off the Brooklyn Bridge the other day. Yeah, here's the thing. This guy survived the 278-foot plunge and was then obviously taken to the hospital. Listen, I have jumped off a bridge before that was like 75 feet high, and I had so much time to think while I was falling in the air. I cannot imagine jumping off a 278-foot bridge.
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0: There's Miley. That's Flowers. Hey, thanks for having us tuned in. And have you heard about former 60 Minutes boss Bill Owens? Yeah, apparently Billy wants to launch a brand new show that would include fired host Scott Pelley and other former staffers from that CBS News show.
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0: That's Ed Sheeran with Shivers. All right, well, congrats to Rod Stewart. He can apparently still bring in some cash. Rod was the headliner last Thursday night in New York for some kind of private fundraiser that brought in over $1.7 million for E Street Band guitarist Stevie Van Zandt's national education nonprofit called Teach Rock.
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3: With SuperTalk News, I'm JT Mitchell. Amid a nationwide parasitic outbreak due to some contaminated lettuce, a local produce company is seeing an uptick in customers. Flora-based Salad Days is reporting double the sales since the most recent spread of cyclospora, with the company saying its produce is safer.
4: People have really come out of the woodwork and want to know where their food is coming from. The reason that this concept of growing is so much safer is that it's all enclosed. So you are walling out all the outside potential contaminants.
3: Salad Days president Lee Bailey via the Associated Press, Mississippi has seen 12 cases of the diarrhea-causing parasite. Spotify says it's broken a streaming service record with 300 million premium subscribers. If you're one of those people, you can listen to us anywhere you go. Just search SuperTalk Mississippi News.
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2: Less than a month until the college football season kicks off, and coaches across the FBS have cast their votes on who they think the best team in the country is. 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
3: Topping the AFCA preseason coaches poll is Ohio State, with Oregon, Georgia, Texas, and Notre Dame rounding out the top five. Defending national champion Indiana is at 6, while last year's runner-up Miami is at number 7. Texas A&M and Oklahoma are 8 and 9, with Ole Miss coming in at number 10. The Rebels are the only Mississippi team represented after making it to the college football playoff semifinals a season ago. Rounding out the top 15 are Alabama, Texas Tech, LSU, USC, and BYU. The full preseason top 25 can be found at supertalk.fm.
2: The FBS season in Mississippi kicks off September 5th with Mississippi State hosting Louisiana Monroe and Southern Miss hosting Alcorn State. The next day, Ole Miss will play Louisville in the Music City kickoff. I'm JT Mitchell.
4: From the Domino's.com studio, look at your Q105 weather forecast. 92 your high today with mostly sunny skies, 69 your overnight low, around 94 for the high on Thursday with partly cloudy skies yet again. Same goes for Friday. Going to probably warm up, though, for the weekend. 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

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I was just reading that 55% of people around the country have not changed that greeting in at least 3 years. I'm going to be honest, I haven't changed it in probably double that time frame.

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0: It's Shaboozy and a bar song. Well, like it or not, back to school time is here again, right? Yeah, how much money do you spend on back to school supplies? I was just reading the average family will spend $858 on back to school supplies. I'm just going to be honest. That seems really, really, really, really, really, really steep. I mean, I guess if you have 5, 6, or 7 kids, but if you've only got 1 or 2, that's a lot of money.
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0: There's the weekend and blinding lights. All right, well, I haven't seen it, so I can't pass judgment. However, apparently it's pretty popular. Spider-Man Brand New Day, did you hear about this? Set a box office record last Friday with a record $72 million in just that first day of release.
1: 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I'm Caleb Saylor. The state of Mississippi has made nearly $82 million available to healthcare organizations through three grant opportunities. The funding is coming from a roughly $206 million pool for the state's Rural Health Initiative. Governor Tate Reeves has more.
2: 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Organizations across Mississippi are ready to be part of transforming healthcare in Mississippi.
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1: An investigation is underway after a man's body was recovered from the Yazoo Diversion Canal. The deceased is reported to have gone missing after venturing into the Mississippi River on Tuesday. An overnight search resulted in 36-year-old Demetrius Gibson being found. He reportedly was not able to swim but got into the water after a friend dared him to. You may recognize that sound, and now you can hear it in person. Jim Henson's Fraggle Rock Back to the Rock Live is coming to Hattiesburg to give fans of the Fraggles the chance to see their favorite characters perform. The show will take place at the Hattiesburg Sanger Theater on October 20th. Tickets will go on sale beginning Thursday. Be sure to keep up with all things Mississippi by heading on over to supertalk.fm. I'm Caleb Saylor.

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1: From the Domino's.com studio, look at your Q105 weather forecast. 92 your high today with mostly sunny skies, 69 your overnight low, around 94 for the high on Thursday with partly cloudy skies yet again. Same goes for Friday. Gonna probably warm up though for the weekend. More of today's best mix of music right here on the Q.
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0: It's Bruno Mars and Risk It All. Hey, my name is Scott. Thanks for letting me tag along with you as we head up on the top of the hour. And Risk It All, the appropriate song title for this woman that got arrested the other day. She risked everything at a Target store and was pushing a cart out of the store with about $1,000 worth of merchandise in it without paying for it. Yeah, she said that she was too busy on the phone and didn't realize she hadn't paid. Yeah, that's why you didn't go through the checkout counter, and also why everything in your cart is just loose. Nothing is in a bag. Right.
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1: 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From the New York Cotton Exchange, October cotton is up 69 cents to 81.82. December cotton is up 56 cents to 83.02. From the Chicago Board of Trade, November soybeans are down 1.25 cents to $11.76.5 per bushel. December corn is down 5 cents to $4.60.5 per bushel. From the Mercantile, August live cattle is up 223 to 234.18. October live cattle is up 158 to 229.48. August feeders are up 213 to 353.33. And September feeders are up 223 to 348.38. Keep up with the latest in agriculture by going to supertalk.fm. That's your closing market report. I'm JT Mitchell with the SuperTalk AgriNews Network.
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5: What's going on, friends of the Q? Happy Wednesday. Hayden King with you in the Domino's.com studio. Hopefully it's been a good one for you. If not, hey, you're more than halfway over. You got Wednesday night to enjoy yourself. Happy first day of school for those that had the first day. Trying to remember my last first day of school. It's been that long. I don't miss it, though. It'll be over before you know it. Not too bad right now. Around 90, a little higher than that. Going to be kind of the trend for the rest of the week. But we do have some cool things going on around town tonight. Always with our friends over at Back 9 Singo. We'll give you the rundown on that. And, of course, give you some more details on the big weekend. Bit of the Sip with our friends at the Yaknepetawpha Arts Council. They got the Iron Bartender coming up on Friday, but some other things before that and during the weekend as well. If you got a song you want to hear, let me know. Request line always open for you. 662-426-1093. 662-426-1093. Blues Traveler kicking things off here on your drive home.

Prince, When Doves Cry. We found out it was yesterday in 1984 that he began a 24-week run at number one on the album charts with Purple Rain. And, of course, that song was part of it. What's going on, friends? Hayden King with you in the Dominoes.com studio. Question for you. Are you a fan of either the Celsius energy drinks or a little High Noon, a little seltzer action? Well, there's a chance that if you reach for one of them, you might get the other. Reports came out that High Noon was warning customers that their vodka seltzers could mistakenly have been labeled with the Celsius can logo. Now, I don't know. 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If you need that energy boost, you want a little Celsius, you're getting a Nooner. Might be going, oh, that's not what I wanted, but since I'm here, that's a little bit of a mix-up. 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

Number one song on Billboard's Hot 100 list, Ella Langley's Choosin' Texas, been on the charts for 41 weeks, and I don't think it's going anywhere anytime fast. Are you going to go see her when she plays at the Pavilion? Was that September 16th? No, 17th, excuse me. It was a day off. I guess you can go that day, but you won't be seeing the same show. Ticket prices have dropped a little bit for that. Did a little ticket price checking.

0: Right now, you can get some great seats, two tickets together, either in section 202, which is, I mean, you're holding up the ceiling a little bit over there. Now, if you've ever won basketball tickets from us, you're very familiar with the 202 sections. They're not bad. Those are going to run you about $278 a pop right now in section 202 or 217. Between $278 and $280 a ticket for those right now to see Miss Ella Langley in concert at the Pavilion on September 17th. 2 days later, if you want to go to, I would say, the most anticipated college football game of the season, maybe other than the national championship later on, Ole Miss and LSU, that Saturday. A little different price-wise. Section S or Section J, running you $627 apiece. $627 apiece right now on SeatGeek to go see the Rebs and LSU. So if you had to make the choice, are you going to spend $280 to go see Miss Ella Langley that Thursday at the Pavilion, or are you going to double up and then some for one ticket to go see Ole Miss and LSU week 3? The choice is yours on that one. One's going to be a little bit more high dollar than the other. Both great entertainment values. But before we get to that big week in September, we got to get to kickoff. Ole Miss football starts their season on the road, neutral site game, Nissan Stadium, Music City, Nashville, Sunday night, September 6th against Louisville. 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
2: With SuperTalk News, I'm JT Mitchell. Amid a nationwide parasitic outbreak due to some contaminated lettuce, a local produce company is seeing an uptick in customers. Flora-based Salad Days is reporting double the sales since the most recent spread of cyclospora, with the company saying its produce is safer.
3: People have really come out of the woodwork and want to know where their food is coming from. The reason that this concept of growing is so much safer is that it's all enclosed. So you're walling out all the outside potential contaminants.
2: Salad Days president Lee Bailey via the Associated Press, Mississippi has seen 12 cases of the diarrhea-causing parasite. Spotify says it's broken a streaming service record with 300 million premium subscribers. If you're one of those people, you can listen to us anywhere you go. Just search SuperTalk Mississippi News.
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6: Topping the AFCA preseason coaches poll is Ohio State, with Oregon, Georgia, Texas, and Notre Dame rounding out the top five. Defending national champion Indiana is at 6, while last year's runner-up Miami is at number 7. Texas A&M and Oklahoma are 8 and 9, with Ole Miss coming in at number 10. The Rebels are the only Mississippi team represented after making it to the college football playoff semifinals a season ago. Rounding out the top 15 are Alabama, Texas Tech, LSU, USC, and BYU. The full preseason top 25 can be found at supertalk.fm.
2: The FBS season in Mississippi kicks off September 5th with Mississippi State hosting Louisiana Monroe and Southern Miss hosting Alcorn State. The next day, Ole Miss will play Louisville in the Music City kickoff. I'm JT Mitchell.
0: All right, JT, thank you for the news update. I always look at preseason.

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Tomorrow, Thursday, 612, your sunrise. Partly cloudy, high 95 with a low of 72. Pretty much the same on Friday. A chance of a scattered shower, though. That'll be the trend for the weekend, too. Saturday and Sunday, highs remaining in the low 90s. Pop-up showers are possible. Whether it's football, whether it's men's or women's hoops or baseball, when the Rebs are playing, the coverage is heard here on Q105, your flagship station for Ole Miss sports.

0: Taylor Swift, The Fate of Ophelia. You sick of that song yet? Getting there. Getting close. But it is part of today's best mix of music, and we play that here on Q105. I think that might be the thing, though. You know, there's these songs. Prime example, Choose in Texas. Great song. Love it. But there's not many other new good songs coming out. Music industry, it's a weird place. But I do love tunes. I love new tunes. That's why we're in radio, right? If you're looking for something to do tonight, Ole Miss Soccer has their exhibition match against Samford tonight over at the Ole Miss Soccer Stadium. That is coming up at 6 o'clock this evening. It'll be the first game for new head coach of Ole Miss Soccer, Todd Schillenberger. Best of luck to Coach Todd and the rest of the crew as they get ready for their season. Again, exhibition match tonight, Ole Miss Soccer Stadium. The Rebs taking on Samford. Would they call that a friendly exhibition? I think that's a friendly. That's tonight at 6 over at the Ole Miss Soccer Complex. Do not forget, those games are free to attend. So, if you're looking for some free entertainment on a Wednesday, Ole Miss Soccer exhibition versus Samford tonight, Ole Miss Soccer Stadium. We got Bruno Mars and more coming your way next on your drive home.
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8: 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Bit of the Sip coming up this weekend. Actually kicks off tomorrow. We'll give you the rundown on that. Great event that started from just a bartender competition one day, and now it's an entire extended weekend of festivities around food, beverages, fun with the Yak Nepotafa Arts Council. Looking forward to being a part of that this

A touch of some John Hiatt, My Old Friend, off the Tiki Bar album, which actually came out on September 11th, 2001. Not a great day to release some music, not a great day in general, but underrated album, definitely worth checking out. If you want to see him, he'll be up at the Ryman November 9th. I believe that's a Monday. Might have to make that trip. Just putting that on the calendar now. What's going on, friends? Hopefully you are having an awesome Wednesday. How's your start to August been? Yes, we are in August, by the way. Tough to believe, but we are there. I guess it's a little easier to believe as maybe your kids have already started school. You got, what are they doing at Ole Miss? Is it, are they doing, like, sorority, fraternity, rush stuff now? I can't believe they're doing that before school. That was half the deal. Did it during classes. You had to juggle it all. Goodness gracious. Time flies when you're having fun, but I'm still enjoying the summertime. No doubt about that. Coming up here, what is it, next weekend? The FedEx St. Jude Championship, TPC Southwind. First leg of the FedEx Cup playoffs on the PGA Tour, but won't be for long. News came out this week that starting in 2028, PGA Tour doing some restructuring of their schedule. They'll have the championship events and then the challenge tour events. So the FedEx St. Jude Championship will not be a top-tier event. Some people not too stoked about that. I'll be honest with you. All right, I thoroughly enjoyed going up to the St. Jude Classic when it was not a playoff event. That's when you did have your Braden Thornberrys getting a sponsor's invite. You did have a full field. Now you get the allure of, well, it's, you know, it's part of the FedEx Cup playoffs. Totally agree. But also, let's just be honest with ourselves. Who in their right mind wants to go walk around a golf course in Memphis in the middle of August? Not the best weather for it. Go ahead and put me in the spring, maybe a fall event. Sure, love to go. Stomping around out there mid-August, gonna take a pass because it's a little hot. Now, will I go play some golf when it's that hot? Sure, but I'm 99.9% I'm in a cart and I got a cooler with me. All right, and if it gets too hot, I'm loading my butt back home. So, it was a... I felt like it was a lose-lose. Because, yes, FedEx should have a prime spot in the calendar since it is the

0: FedEx Cup, they should have a playoff event. Absolutely, 100%. Do you want to be playing golf in August in Memphis? No. It's hot. It's too hot. So anyway, that's not happening until 2028. I believe it's still going to be on the schedule. That's what they're saying. Is it going to be a top event? Probably not. But again, if you were to tell me now, do you want to go see Scottie Scheffler and Rory McIlroy in August in Memphis? Or would you rather go up there, I don't know, April? And watch maybe none of those guys, but I don't know, a Jackson Suber? Maybe someone who qualified from the Ole Miss golf team? Some people like that? Yeah. Yes, I would. I would. It would be much more comfortable to go up there in April than it would be in August. I'm sure there's people that disagree with me on that, but that's my take, and I'm sticking to it. But for this year and next year, it will still be part of the FedEx Cup playoffs. All that to say, if you want to play some golf yourself and whine about the weather while you're out there, that's fine. But at least you'll be complaining about the weather and not the golf course at the Ole Miss golf course. Championship 18-hole layout, short game area, driving range, fully stocked pro shop, the grill, food, cold beverages, they got you covered. 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
4: 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You got Sergio Mendez. 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

0: some whole doll parts. That's always a vibe. Courtney Love, my goodness gracious. I think if she wasn't such a knucklehead, crazy lady, Hole would probably have more success. But I like him. Her, she's nuts. We all know that. But I got to be careful. Can't have any libelous slander on the airwaves. Learned that at the Ole Miss Journalism School. Shout out Charlie Mitchell. No libelous slander, my man. Hayden King with you in the Domino's.com studio. Hopefully you're having a very slanderless day on this Wednesday. I am looking forward to this weekend. Not just because it's the weekend. That is a nice caveat for sure. But big weekend with the Yakna Patafwa Arts Council. Bit of the Sip. And this whole thing, it's so cool how this is evolved year after year, right? We've had Wayne Andrews in studio a couple weeks back talking about everything going on with the YAC. How it really started out as, you know, why don't we just get the bartenders from around Oxford and surrounding areas and we see who makes the best cocktail with what we give them. And it was fun. It was cool. Very fun event. Then that grew. Then you were getting people from different parts of the state, all the way down to the coast, the Delta, want to do this. So much so it became too big. There was even people from out of state wanting to be part of it. They said, no, we're keeping this in the state of Mississippi. That was just one day. Now it's an entire weekend. It starts tomorrow with Dining for a Cause, where if you go to select restaurants and eat out, a portion of your check will go to helping the Oxford Pantry, which is very cool. If you eat or visit and buy something tomorrow at Funky's, The Velvet Ditch, City Grocery, El Charro, Chick-fil-A, Casa Mexicana, Good Day Cafe, Circle and Square, and Buffalo Wild Wings, a portion of your purchase will be donated to the Food Pantry of Oxford. Very cool. Love that. Dining for a Cause tomorrow. Then, of course, you have Iron Bartender on Friday. You have some classes. 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Margarita classes. Sneaky Tiki. Snack bar on Sunday. 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
1: Reporting for SuperTalk News, I'm Griffin Ray. A curfew in Yazoo City has been lifted after its enforcement began due to the fatal shooting of 23-year-old McKinley Sawyer. Mayor Macklin Austin originally placed a curfew and issued a state of emergency after Sawyer's death on July 30th. The 11 p.m. to 6 a.m. curfew will no longer be in effect, but Mayor Austin is keeping a heavy law enforcement presence in the city due to an overall spike in crime. The Adams County Sheriff's Office announced on Wednesday that a man was convicted in an animal cruelty case. Officials responded to Lily Lane on July 15th, where they discovered multiple animals on the property, including dogs, chickens, goats, a horse, a donkey, and a rabbit. The animals were reportedly severely malnourished and without water. Jeremy Johnson was later sentenced to 36 months for 6 counts of simple cruelty to a cat or dog. Johnson had 15 dogs released from his home.
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1: Automobile manufacturer Chrysler is recalling 1.2 million Ram 1500s over a defect with the seatbelts. According to the National Highway Traffic Safety Administration, the recall applies to certain Ram vehicles from 2019 to 2026 that could increase risk of injury in a crash if not addressed. Letters from Chrysler will be sent to

0: anyone with an affected vehicle, and drivers in Mississippi will be able to get their new seatbelt buckle anchor attached at a local Chrysler dealer. Get ready to clear your Saturday. Fondrenfest is almost here. The free music event will take place on August 8th in Dueling Hall in Jackson and is available for all ages to enjoy. While they did not post a start time for the festival, there are 10 performing bands and artists on the lineup, so be prepared to show up early to snag some parking. For all things Mississippi, go to supertalk.fm. With Supertalk News, I'm Griffin Ray.
1: 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Your sunset tomorrow, Thursday, 6:12, your sunrise, partly cloudy, high of 95 with a low of 72. Chance of a pop-up shower Friday with a high of 93, and that will be the trend for the weekend as well. Highs in the low 90s with pop-up showers possible. Ole Miss football, they start their season September the 6th. Music City, Nashville, Nissan Stadium, they're taking on Louisville. That is a Sunday. 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

Guisafani, no doubt, It's My Life. This one coming off of the request line. I like it. Def Leppard, right now on your drive home.

0: Foreigner, Waiting for a Girl Like You. Had some Def Leppard before that. Some good tunes here per use on Q105 and your afternoon drive home. Hayden King with you in the Domino's.com studio. Hopefully you're having a fantastic day. Do not forget tonight, if you're looking for something to do, not only do you have the Ole Miss Soccer Friendly match against Samford coming up at 6 at the Ole Miss Soccer Stadium, you also have Zingo on the Square over at Back 9 Country Club on the Square. That's every Wednesday at 8 o'clock. They always got some really cool prizes. You can see what those are beforehand by following and visiting Back 9 Oxford on social media, preferably Instagram. And you can see the awesome food they have over there as well. Wine Wednesday, always rock and rolling over at Lenora's. Options aplenty on this day. Vanessa Carlton kicking things off in the final set of music coming your way next.
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0: All right, 5 o'clock hour of your drive home. Hayden King with you in the Domino's.com studio. Hopefully it's been a great day for you so far. If not, well, it's almost over, and you can re-rack and try it again tomorrow for a Thursday. But I'm hoping it was a successful one. Maybe a good first day of school for those that had theirs today. Whew! Back to school again. Earlier and earlier each year, right? How about some tunage for your drive home? 92, plenty of sunshine right now. Here's Ariana Grande.

0: Fleetwood Mac thrown down off the Say You Will album, and you know, it is a good one. I mean, they really didn't have any bad albums, right? I mean, some obviously charted higher than the others, but Say You Will, that's I feel like a little underrated. One of my favorites of theirs. Might be yours too. If so, glad you enjoyed it. Hayden King with you here in the Domino's.com studio for your drive home, and we gotta find out what happened on this day in music history. August the 5th. Be honest with you, not a whole heck of a lot. But in 1978, the Rolling Stones had the number one single on the charts with Miss You. And in 2021, Tony Bennett and Lady Gaga played the second of two sold-out shows at Radio City Music Hall. Gosh, I would have loved to have seen them there. That would have been awesome. Happy birthday to Stuart Croxford from Kajagoogoo, Mike Nacido, Johnny Hates Jazz, and Adam Yauch of the Beastie Boys on this National Work Like a Dog Day. I'm sure we've all celebrated that either today or at some point. Underwear Day and Oyster Day. Ooh, man. Love some oysters. You a Oysters Rockefeller type person? Fried oyster? Grilled? Raw? I'm all about the raw oyster. Absolutely. 1,000%. Don't know if I'll celebrate that today, but hopefully sooner than later. Always enjoy our time together. Thanks for hanging out with me. I really do appreciate it. We'll do it again tomorrow for the backside of the work week, your Thursday. Until then, y'all have a lovely Wednesday night. Don't forget Ole Miss Soccer playing their friendly match against Samford tonight. Ole Miss Soccer Stadium coming up here in about 37 minutes from now, 6 o'clock. And you got Singo, 8 o'clock over at Back 9, Wine Wednesday as well at Lenora's. Y'all take it easy. I'm Hayden King. Later.
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0: you got to know about this one if you plan to go out in the woods anytime soon. First confirmed case of the Bervin virus has been identified in New York. You get this, I guess, from a tick bite. And the reason they call it the Bervin virus is because it was first discovered in 2014 in Bourbon County, Kansas. There are no vaccines. There is no medication. And this can be potentially fatal and untreatable. So, yeah, make sure that, you know, you are covered up if you go out. You know, it's bad enough that we have to deal with Lyme disease and now Bourbon disease. This is the first time I've ever hearing about it. Maybe I heard about it way back when, but I just have forgotten about it. You know, I'm not very often out in the woods. I'm just saying. Katy Perry's up next with Wide Awake.
1: 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I'm Caleb Saylor. Mississippi State Auditor Shad White gave a teaser about his possible future political aspirations. After telling us in May that he's not seeking a third term as auditor, White's team on Tuesday announced that the state official will be more politically active once he returns from an overseas mission. White is a captain with the Mississippi National Guard and is currently deployed in the Middle East. Once he returns to the U.S., the auditor's team said he plans to back Republicans in the upcoming congressional midterms. After the November elections wrap up, White's team said he will have plenty to say about the governor's race in Mississippi. You can find out more by heading on over to supertalk.fm. 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
1: A judge has frozen the assets of the former Jackson Area Federal Credit Union CEO and two others in connection with a $95 million embezzlement.

0: scandal. Lee Bridges and her husband Chad, along with former branch manager Tina Funes, are accused of using credit union funds on lavish expenses.
1: It's staggering. It's unbelievable that went on for so long, because apparently this started in 2015 when Ms. Bridges was a CFO of this institution, and it went unchecked, unnoticed, until it finally failed.
0: That was Community Spirit Bank CEO Brad Bolton, who explained how the fraud likely went unchecked for so long.
1: Well, they had to be cooking the books. I mean, there's no other way around it. You had to be filing fictitious, you know, call reports, which we all have to file a call report with our federal officials every quarter to tell the financial standing of the bank. But you got to have auditors that's involved in this that are missing things.
0: You can find out more at supertalk.fm.
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3: Look now at your Q105 weather forecast. Around 90, 69 going to be your overnight low, 757. Your sunset tomorrow, Thursday, 612. Your sunrise, mostly sunny, high of 95 with a low of 72. Chance of showers Friday with a high of 93. And the weekend, much of the same, highs in the low 90s. Off and on chance of showers Saturday and Sunday. More of today's best mix of music right here on Q105.
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0: Those two won Best Pop Duo for that song, 67th Annual Grammy Awards back then. I'm Gina. Thanks so much for taking us along with you. I'm a big Lady Gaga fan, and I was super happy this weekend when I watched her in The Devil Wears Prada 2. I remember hearing that she was going to be in there playing herself, and she, in fact, was. Did you see that? Now that it went to streaming, it's on Disney Plus, it's on Hulu. You can certainly watch The Devil Wears Prada 2. Actually, there were a lot of great movies that had come out last week on streaming, too. 72 Hours we watched. And so anyway, catch you up with some movie news. And not for nothing, this weekend at the movie theater, Super Troopers 3 and Ice Cream Man will be out. So there we go. We'll burn that bridge on Friday. In the meantime, Post Malone's up next with Circles. Stay close.
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0: So easy to fall in love, and we love our feel-good story. Could not believe this. A baby made history. Last year in St. Louis, a hospital there saw the smallest baby that they ever delivered. They delivered a baby 12.3 ounces. And after spending her first year in the hospital, she finally gets to go home. Her name is Aria, and she was born just 22 weeks young. And last year has not been easy. She had to have, you know, obviously be a full year in the NICU. She had multiple surgeries and treatments. She's now healthy enough to leave home. 12.3 ounces. Oh, my gosh. She's just absolutely beautiful. Oh, Aria. Bye, bye, bye. NSYNC kicks off the next set.
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0: Hozier is too sweet right here. And this video, kind of scary. If those people would have been any closer, it probably wouldn't have happened. So, you know, just because I had gotten back from Alaska, I think maybe this is hitting home with me a little bit more and more. I didn't get to see any bears when I was in Alaska, although my friends did. But did you see the video that went viral of the two mama bears fighting and their cubs? So the cubs were kind of playing around, and then I guess one got territorial or another. But anyway, the cubs ended up like getting out of there really fast, and then the two bears went to town on each other, eventually saying, okay, enough's enough, and then running away. But wow, that was crazy. Nobody wants to get in a bear fight. No way, no how. Justin Bieber up next with Love Yourself.
1: With Supertalk News, I'm Griffin Rick. A Laurel man was arrested on Sunday after police reported that he inappropriately touched his girlfriend's special needs daughter. 36-year-old Larry White reportedly came home from a nightclub and headed to the nonverbal minor's room. White's girlfriend overheard what he was saying to her daughter and walked in, catching the man red-handed. Laurel police stated that the mother's intervention likely prevented further sexual harm to the child. White remains in custody on a $100,000 bond. The owner of a Mississippi party rental business was arrested for sexually abusing local children in DeSoto County. 38-year-old Joseph Marty, owner of inflatable company Bahalia Bounce, was arrested after an investigation by the DeSoto County Sheriff's Office discovered multiple incidents of Marty fondling neighbors' children. Marty also served as a volunteer youth basketball coach for a church in Olive Branch, who is supporting a full investigation. He was released after posting a $150,000 bond.
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7: Look now at your Q105 weather forecast. Around 90, 69 going to be your overnight low, 757 your sunset. Tomorrow, Thursday, 612 your sunrise. Mostly sunny, high of 95 with a low of 72. Chance of showers Friday with a high of 93. In the weekend, much of the same. Highs in the low 90s. Off and on chance of showers Saturday and Sunday. More of today's best mix of music right here on Q105.
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0: We did it. We climbed over this Wednesday, one song at a time, like a beast, and now we're done. We are out the door. Going to leave you back inside the music with Sia and David Guetta with Titanium. Have a great rest of your Wednesday. See ya.
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